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1: Stop it. We're not.
0: Yes. The Bermuda Triangle. It's not what you think.
1: Okay.
0: What are they using it for?
1: Brother, I am locked in.
0: All right. We're going to do that 7:30 Wednesday morning here on the Kelly Jordan.

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2: 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We're going to do that 7:30 Wednesday morning here on the Kelly...

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11: Stop it. 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
10: 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The Bermuda Triangle. 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
10: 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We're going to do that 7:30 Wednesday morning here on the Kelly George.

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20: Stop it. 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
19: Yes, the Bermuda Triangle. 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
10: Stop it. 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

0: Not everything about the 90s was awesome.
1: What? No!
0: But
1: my Tamagotchi is dead!
0: The country sure was. Here's another country throwback.
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3: Yeah, we enjoy treating them. 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
3: 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Williams has kind of carved out a niche for being the go-to for sports accidents.
4: Yeah, we enjoy treating them. Obviously, we don't like when people get hurt, but it's a part of sports. Enjoyable part, I would say, is getting people back to being able to do the activity that they love.
3: And so talk to me about then how that works. If someone has an acute injury or chronic?
4: Yeah, so either one. 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So it's kind of a one-stop shop. 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
1: The energy is so alive. 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

0: Yeah, man. Golly, this is such a stressful time, isn't it? Trying to get ready to go out to WeFest.
1: Yeah, don't even get me started.
0: It's just like the amount of work that, quote unquote work that we have to do.
1: It is a lot.
0: It's
1: like behind the scenes.
0: Yeah, it's just a ton. Like, I'm so stressed out right now because of it. Like, I'm just like, I can't handle this much stress, man.
1: I have something for you today, though.
0: You do?
1: I do. I have some. Well, I'll tell you it in the first break.
0: Is it a gummy? Because I could really use the mellow out.
1: I have those, but I don't have them with me because I don't need Bob Layton to go crazy on me.
0: No, dude, I don't do weed anyway.
1: I do have something that will cheer you up.
0: Okay.
1: Okay, I guarantee you it'll cheer you up.
0: Why? I'm nervous.
1: Don't be nervous. I promise you, it's actually a very nice gift.
0: Oh, dope. All right. Okay. Well, let's get into it. I'm super excited now. It's not even my birthday.
1: No, it's not.
0: And I didn't even get you anything for your birthday.
1: Yeah, it's okay. That's the type of friend I am.
0: Did sports still exist?
1: Yeah, a little bit. It's brought to you by Trout Companies. They know water from the bottom to the tap. Minnesota Twins losing to the Kansas City Royals yesterday by a score of 8-2, which no bueno, especially because the Twins at one point were one game back in the wild card as of yesterday. They still in the hunt. They still got a chance to make the playoffs. They just got to get a little bit hot. Good news is, still a long ways to go.
0: So, is that really?
1: You got all of August. You got the majority of September. And then playoffs kick in about October.
0: Oh, Lord, there is a lot of time.
1: We got a little bit of time left to win a couple.
0: That's a long season.
1: So there's that. Also going on in sports, Tarek Skubal pitched his first game with the L.A. Dodgers yesterday after being traded from the Detroit Tigers. He lost 5-1, but he did have 6 strikeouts in that start. So it's probably the biggest trade in Major League Baseball. If people were following along, they knew what I was talking about. Now you know. That's your sports. Thanks to Trout Companies. They know water from the bottom to the tap.
0: Is football the shortest season? Just because those guys get just the tar knocked out of them all the time?
1: Yeah, I mean, technically.
0: Because isn't hockey insanely long as well?
1: Hockey goes for a little while, yeah. I mean, they're all about the same. They figure out a way to stretch them.
0: Yeah.
1: Just football has less games because it's harder hitting.
0: Well, yeah. Those guys take a beating.
1: Yeah, they do.
0: Hey, you know what? We got some nice weather, dude. 78 for a high today, which is good because my AC is no longer working in my car, so.
1: Well, that's good.
0: That's fun, dude. I'm so sick of driving junk. I don't even want to get into it.
1: I believe that.
0: I had a crash out at my house yesterday over the junk that I have to drive while everyone else drives nice. Doesn't matter.
1: Not surprised.
0: Doesn't matter. 82 then on Thursday, but you and I were talking about going out boating in the Horseshoe Chain of Lakes on Monday.
1: Yeah.
0: Right now they're saying rain on Monday.
1: What?
0: We may have to, that's what they're saying according to my weather here, which is Google Weather. Oh, no, now it's, I just refreshed, no rain. Hey, we're going out Monday.
1: There you go. Think of the positives. There we go.
0: I'm so excited, dude. I'm so excited for next week. You have no

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1: We want to say good morning to everybody listening in Pettibone, North Dakota, population 60. And the Legacy Bar and Grill wants to let you know that their grill will not be on tonight because they are short-staffed, so they will be serving pizza only. Shout out to the Legacy Bar and Grill for holding it down for all 0.17 square miles. And that's why Pettibone, North Dakota, you get today's Small Town Salute.
0: That was your Small Town Salute on the Kelly Jordan Show.
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1: Jennifer Leverins now joins us with a look at your news because baseball players are underpaid. She has that and a couple of other stories for you. As she now joins us from our sister station's newsroom, which is KNSI. This is Jennifer Leverins. Hello, Jen.
18: Hey there. News brought to you by Proven Spray Foam. And a St. Cloud man awaiting sentencing for a deadly 2025 robbery is back in jail. Police say 20-year-old Quinton McNeil and a teenager pulled a handgun on a 17-year-old Monday afternoon near 7th Street Southeast and Lincoln Avenue Southeast in St. Cloud. So the victim was not hurt. This person apparently knew the two. So McNeil pleaded guilty in June to aiding and abetting aggravated robbery in a February 2025 shooting that killed a teenager inside a St. Cloud apartment building. He's awaiting sentencing in that case.
1: Oh, my gosh.
18: And then he allegedly pulled a gun on someone else.
1: Oh.
18: Yeah.
1: You know what? We gave him a chance. He's not able to be a part of society.
18: Yep.
1: Lock him up.
18: Just lock him up. Stearns County Sheriff's Office recruiting teens and young adults interested in a career in public safety. The agency taking applications for its Explorer program for anyone between the ages of 15 and 20. Explorers get training in law enforcement scenarios, report writing, defense tactics, arrest protocol, basic first aid. They also learn how to dispatch and what it's like to work in a jail setting. There's an informational meeting set for Sunday, August 23rd at 7 inside the Stearns County Administration Center in St. Cloud.
1: All right. That's cool.
18: And then finally, from the I'll Believe It When I See It file, Minnesota Twins owner Tom Pollad vowing to increase the team's payroll in 2027. The four trade acquisitions increased payroll by over $8 million to an estimated $100 million. Minnesota added three relievers and a starting pitcher before the trade deadline. So Pollad hopes that the moves will rebuild fan trust and increase attendance at Target Field.
1: Isn't there so you know I know nothing about sports.
18: Right.
1: So let's start from there.
18: Okay.
1: Isn't there only a certain amount that a team can pay its players?
18: Yes, there's a salary cap.
1: Salary cap, okay.
18: Yeah.
1: So we hadn't met our salary cap yet.
18: No.
1: Okay.
18: And it's like a league salary cap. And
1: right.
18: Actually, there's expected to be a lockout next year because of salary cap problems.
1: Oh, gosh. Because they're not making enough.
18: I don't know.
1: All right. Thank you, Jennifer Leverins.
18: Ooh,
1: I can tell we are in vacation mode, and we're not even on vacation, brother.
19: Yeah, no.
1: All right, here's the thing. What are we doing? Oh, Golden Ring of Games. We've only been doing it at the same spot every day for 3 years.
19: Uh-huh.
1: You got a question for the Golden Ring of Games?
19: Uh-uh, but I do now.
1: Seriously?
19: Well, I found one.
1: You have one job.
19: Yeah, dude, we've been just locked in. We've been working. All right, today's question is, people who do this at least once a week are happier than people who don't do it.
1: Okay.
19: What is it?
1: Mm-hmm.
19: Let me know. Or us know.
1: Get your mind out of the gutter.
19: Yeah.
1: 320-656-9453. That is the phone number. Call us up and let us know what the answer is this morning in the Golden Ring of Games. Because we need you. We need you to help us move along today.
19: Please.
1: Because we ain't doing a good job on our own. That's for damn sure.
19: Yeah, we're not locked in.

0: All right, it's the golden ring of games. Brian, what was that question again, man?
1: That question is, people who do this at least once a week are happier than those who don't.
0: What is the answer? 320-656-9453. Who is this?
2: Megan.
0: Megan, what is a food that you refuse to eat?
2: Tofu. I don't know.
1: Yeah, no, that's true.
0: That is a fantastic guess. I would let you win the Golden Ring of Games for that, but Brian will not, Riley won't. So, do you have an answer for us?
2: Sang.
1: Yeah, I won't let her win because of tofu, but I'll let her win for that. That's a correct answer. Singing makes you automatically feel better.
0: Is there anybody who doesn't sing? Like, can you imagine just being in your car and not singing along?
1: I feel like that's a miserable life.
0: Yeah. What about you? You get your sing on?
2: No.
0: You don't?
2: By myself, maybe.
0: Okay,
1: yeah, that's the only time. You got to give yourself the old concert first before you let other people in.
0: That's right.
1: It's called warming up. You got to warm up the band.
0: Well, you did it this morning. Yeah. You won the Golden Ring of Game.
2: Alrighty, thank you.
0: You are very welcome. Yeah. Hold on. We'll get all your information from you. On the way next, we have the morning survey. We asked you, have you ever been caught in an awkward position in your underwear? People left some voicemails. We're going to play those back for you. That's coming up just in 4.5 minutes right here.
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0: It's the return of What the Buck.
1: What the Buck?
0: Thanks to... All right, take it easy.
2: Sorry, it's my first time back.
0: I know. This,
2: I'm
0: jacked up. Dial her back a smidge.
2: All right, I got to bring it down, Brian. Bring it down.
0: Thanks to our friends at Outdoorica or Outdoorica.com. You just have to tell us the name of the animal that I'm playing you a sound of right now. Who's this?
3: Hi.
0: Hi, who is this?
3: My name is Jessa.
0: Jessa, if you win $50 to Outdoorica, what are you going to get? Skid steer parts?
3: I don't know. I'll probably give it to my husband, to be honest.
0: That's a good idea.
2: I like that you always bring up the skid steer parts because you still don't know what a skid steer is.
0: I kind of know. Yeah, I kind of know.
2: You know what the attachments are.
0: Yeah.
2: You have that going for you.
0: All right. Well, I'm sorry. What was your name again?
2: Jessa,
0: what the buck is this? Oh, shoot. Hold on a second.
2: Oh, boy.
0: Hold on.
2: It's our first time in a while.
0: Yeah, we haven't done What the Buck in a while. All right, here we go. How horrified would you be to hear that noise?
2: I'd run.
0: In the middle of the night. And the animal is kind of terrifying also. Do you know what the buck that is, Jessa?
3: A boar.
0: No, it's not a boar.
3: All right,
0: thank you. Good morning. Who's this?
4: This is Gunner.
0: All right, Gunner, for $50 to Outdoorica or Outdoorica.com, what the buck is this? It's not a bird, and it's not a boar.
1: What the buck?
4: Is it a moose?
0: No, it's not a moose either. Not a moose. All right, I think I'm going to have to give a hint, Brian.
2: Yeah, you might have to.
0: All right, thanks for the call, brother. All right, here's your hint.
2: All right.
0: In the movie Homeward Bound, the dog. What's the dog's name in that movie?
2: There's two of them. Chance or Shadow?
0: Chance. Chance had a tussle with one of these in that movie.
2: Oh, okay.
0: You know what it is then?
2: I know what it is.
0: Okay,
2: now.
0: That gives it away.
2: I know what it is now.
0: But I feel like I have to give it away. Otherwise, we're not going to get a winner for What the Buck.
1: And What the Buck?
0: 320-656-9453. 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
0: Your laughter at 20 after, brought to you by the law offices of Bradshaw and Bryant on Wild Country 99. The Kelly Jordan Show on Wild Country 99 is brought to you by the fantastic people at C&D Granite, who will be putting a new countertop in my bathroom as soon as me and my wife pick out the one we want, which is taking a little while. 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We are giving away a boatload of bucks thanks to the law offices of Bradshaw and Bryant. $5,000 could be yours on the website right now, so head over and get entered in for that. We're also doing the Switch of Day giveaway. That's all thanks to Burnix and Mountain Dew. 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And same thing with the Switch a Day giveaway. 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So, and it's a Nintendo Switch 2, which is pretty awesome. My son has one, and it's pretty incredible. 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We got all kinds of ways for you to win over there. As we kind of cool down from an insane concert music festival season, we still got ways for you to win. And all you got to do is go to wildcountry99.com. And this is the Kelly Jordan Show on Wild Country 99. And as I said, it is brought to you by the fantastic people over there at C&D Granite. We got to get a winner for this, Brian Riley.
2: Come on.
0: Because we are playing What the Buck.
2: What the Buck?
0: Thanks to our friends over there at Outdoorica or Outdoorica.com, depending on your shopping fancy. All right. So here is the sound that we are looking for today that we need to find a winner to identify this sound. It is this right here. What the buck is that, man?
2: What the buck?
0: If you think you know, 320-656-9453. Who this?
14: This is Shannon.
0: Hey, Shannon, what are you going to do with $50 to Outdoorica or Outdoorica.com?
14: I have no idea because I don't even know what that store is, but whoa! I know what Cabela's is.
0: Well, tell her, Brian. Tell her what it is.
2: It's one of the greatest outdoor stores ever. If you go ice fishing, they've got ice castles. They have ice castle accessories. They got side-by-sides. They got e-bikes. They got e-scooters. They got dirt bikes. They got skid steers and attachments. They got everything for your outdoor needs. All right. And, by the way,
14: perfect.
2: Steel products and Cub Cadet products. You can get yourself a new mower or a snowblower this winter.
14: That sounds wonderful.
2: There you
0: see,
2: go.
0: Don't you feel silly for not knowing that?
2: Now you know. Now you want this, right?
14: Yeah, right. For sure.
0: Here we go. What the buck is this?
14: Is it a porcupine?
0: It is a porcupine. Nicely done. Until today, I had no idea that porcupines even made a noise.
2: If that was near me in the woods, I would sprint.
14: I've never known that either, and I had a dog growing up that got entangled with one, and we had to take it to the vet to get the quills out even.
0: Oh, yikes.
2: Just like Chance did in Homeward Bound.
0: Don't they have like a barb on them too, so when they go in, like they lock in? You can't just pull them out yourself?
14: Yep. That's why you can't pull them out yourself. It's because of the barb. It sticks in there, so you got to take them in so the barb gets cut off, and then they can pull it out.
2: Oh,
12: Have you seen the people that have porcupines as pets?
0: No.
12: That's stupid. That might be the most white trash thing.
0: That's stupid. It's like people having raccoons as pets.
12: We have a couple of people that have raccoons as pets. Watch your tongue.
0: Oh, I mean, that's super classy.
14: Right? Exactly.
0: All right, Shannon. Well, you did it. You won the what the buck?
12: What the buck?
0: $50 to Outdoorica is yours.
14: Awesome. Thank you, guys.
0: Thank you. Hold on 1 second. We'll get your info.
12: What the buck? I love doing that.
0: I'm so glad it's back.
12: It's so much fun.
0: I look forward to this every week. So every week we'll be giving away $50 to Outdoorica or Outdoorica.com.
12: Bingo.
0: On the way next, we got someone joining us for Am I Wrong? Am I Wrong isn't always, you know, I'm cheating on my husband and that kind of stuff. Sometimes it's just our basic social contracts that we have with each other.
12: Sure.
0: That's what this next one is. But she wants to know if she's wrong, and this is the perfect place to do it. So I think her name, I don't remember what her name is. God dang it, man.
12: Oh, what the buck?
0: I am just terrible with names. But we'll get her on the phone and we'll find out what her name is. Doesn't really matter. She just has a question for you because she wants to know, is she wrong for something she's mad at her friend about right now? Am I Wrong is on the way next.

0: Kelly Jordan Show.
1: It's just common decency. That's what we have up this morning. And am I wrong? That's when somebody has something going on in their life. They call us up. They tell us all about it. And you get to tell them if they're wrong or not. And that is why Courtney joins us this morning. Courtney, what's going on? Why on Am I Wrong today?
2: Yeah, I am feeling a little bit annoyed with one of my friends. And I just need to know if other people relate or, again, if I'm wrong for feeling this way.
1: Okay.
2: So my friend was out of a car for a couple weeks. So I was like, I work from home, no big deal. Why don't you take mine? And I lent her my car for 2 weeks. And I get it back yesterday and there's no gas in it, I'm going to just be straight up that when I lent it to her, it was already close to empty. But I just like got kind of annoyed because I'm like, okay, I know you gave it back how you found it, but like the least you could do for not having to find a rental car for 2 weeks and me giving you my car for 2 weeks is to fill the gas tank up, right?
1: Mm-hmm.
2: Like, am I wrong for being annoyed by that?
1: Now, you're talking to somebody. So I had to borrow a car from Painesville Chevrolet for my entire vacation.
3: Right.
1: And they gave it to me with about a quarter of a tank of gas in it. But I was so grateful that they saved my vacation and I was able to tow my boat up north that I brought it back with a full tank of gas. And that cost me almost $100.
3: Yikes.
1: Because it was such a big tank. So I'm saying you're not wrong. You always, always, always return it with a full tank of gas, even if they give it to you with only fumes in the tank. Brian?
2: Right.
1: What say you, sir?
3: Okay. So I did borrow my buddy's vehicles. And I say vehicles, plural.
1: Right. Because you were out of one
3: I was out of my truck for however long. I did fill up the one, but granted, it took premium. So I only filled it up like more than what he gave me. So I think he gave it to me at a quarter. I gave it to him back at a half. I feel like that's sufficient with how expensive gas prices are.
1: Wasn't that a BMW?
3: Yeah, dude, it was a Beamer. I mean, I look cool driving it, but man, those gas prices were gouging me.
1: I still would have had to have returned it with a full... I'm on the full tank crew.
3: I'm not $200 in gas type rich. I can't afford that. You know how much it cost me to do half a tank?
1: Yeah, but do you know how much a rental car would have been?
3: Mine would have been free, I'm pretty sure.
1: Oh, okay.
3: If I would have gone through the dealership, but I decided to go through my friend and not deal with the hassle.
1: Now, hold on a second now. So, Brian, you maybe have a different opinion than I do, and we can maybe give Courtney another side.
3: I think I do.
1: You think that it doesn't need to be returned full, just more than what you borrowed it at.
3: Whatever, yes. I think you have to give it back a little bit more.
1: Okay.
3: Like, I don't think it's right to give it back to him on light empty.
1: Right.
3: Where you're like, hey, you got like 6 miles before you go. Like, that's a no good. But, you know, a little bit extra.
1: Courtney, would you have been happy with a little bit extra? Or you think like, hey, you had it for 2 weeks, a full tank would have been the least you could do?
2: At this point, like, I would have been okay with half a tank.
1: Okay.
2: You know? But I mean,
3: but in general, how do you want your tank?
1: Yeah, I'm in the full tank crew. I always bring it back with a full tank. Always, always, always.
3: Humble brag.
2: That would be, of course, ideal. But shoot, I need to lower my expectations. Apparently, you know.
1: Well. Yes. Apparently, I do too. If I ever have to loan Brian Riley a car.
3: Hey, hold on a second. What kind of car did you loan, by the way?
2: It's just like a basic SUV. Like.
3: Oh, it's an SUV.
2: Maybe,
1: So a bigger tank.
3: A bigger tank.
2: Yeah, but still, not that much. I mean, it's not like a four-wheel drive or anything.
1: Yeah, but you didn't have to pay for a rental car. You didn't have to pay for anything else. The least you can do is drop $80 in the tank.
2: That's what I'm saying.
1: Yeah. And if you would use the Upside app, Brian, like I keep trying to get to use my...
3: That's a pyramid scheme. We've already gone through this.
1: You would get cash back if you would use Upside, but you won't do it.
3: Yeah, because it's a pyramid scheme.
1: No, it's not. All right, Courtney. Here's the deal. We're going to put it out there because we have a difference of opinion here. And I don't know, maybe people listening have a difference of opinion as well. So, was it wrong for you to be upset that you loaned your friend a car for 2 weeks, and even though you gave it to her on an empty tank, she brought it back on an empty tank?
2: Yeah.
1: All right. Hold on. You'll be able to hear all the calls and texts, okay?
2: Okay. Thank you.
1: All right. 320-656-9453 is the phone number.
3: Yeah. Some texts were Michael. Return it with a full tank. Brian is in the wrong.
1: Yeah. Yeah.
3: There was more gas, but I gave it back to him.
1: Yeah.
3: That counts for anything.
1: Even though I got that loaner car on a quarter tank, turn it back with a half.
3: Yeah. Good for you.
1: Yeah. I'm that kind of guy.
3: Hey, I'm proud of you,
1: I'm a
3: man.
1: Nice guy. All right. Hold on, don't hang up. I always tell people that, and then they hang up. And it,
3: maybe you should tell them to hang up.
1: Hey, you got to give me a second to get to the phone. Hold on a second. All right, so 320-656-9453. That is the phone number. Is she wrong for being upset that a car she gave out empty came back empty?
0: Wake up
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16: Oh.

0: shoot, I forgot her name already. Courtney, that's who it was. Courtney is sitting on hold because she loaned a friend a car for a few weeks.
1: Yep.
0: Gave the friend the car on empty.
1: Yep.
0: But the friend brought the car back on empty.
1: Mm-hmm.
0: You don't see anything wrong with that.
1: I mean, you give what you get, right?
0: Well, yeah, but she didn't get to use a free car. So she wants to know, is she wrong for being a little bit upset that her friend brought her car back empty? Hello?
2: When I first started farming, I didn't have a stock trailer, so I borrowed my neighbor's truck and trailer. And when I took it, I brought it back with a full tank. I washed his trailer. I sanded it and bedded it. And I was to the point, I was so anal that I marked it on the driveway where that truck and trailer was, and I put it exactly there because I was so appreciative that I got to use that.
0: Yeah.
2: I wanted everything to a T.
1: Now, do you think it's a generational thing, though?
2: Maybe, but...
0: Because millennials are rude.
1: I didn't say that.
2: It's common courtesy. I don't care what age you are.
0: Yeah. I did the same thing with that.
2: I mean, they did a big favor.
0: With that loaner that I had from Painesville Chevrolet, I ran it through the car wash. I cleaned off the floor mats, turned it back with a full tank of gas. And that was to a dealership, but I was so appreciative, I wanted them to know it.
2: Exactly. And you know what? When you do that, the next time you call, they're going to give it to you in a heartbeat.
0: Yeah. I think God smiles on you a little bit when you do that.
2: Deal.
0: Hey, yeah, we appreciate the call, man.
2: Good. You bet.
0: Bye. All right, we got some text pouring in on this one, too.
1: All right, now Joanne said, I would not do a full tank of gas, but at least would give at least a half tank of gas. Because if they were going to...
0: That's better than nothing.
1: If you're going to lend out the car, the owner should have at least put in a little bit more gas before giving it to you almost empty.
0: Well, no.
1: I
0: disagree with that. It's not up to the owner. They're doing something nice. They don't need to go get you gas, too.
1: Okay. I can see that side.
0: Everybody
1: settled down. I think I can see that side. Okay. Madeline saying, I think it's a kind thing to leave it with more than you found it, but also shouldn't be expected, which I can understand.
0: No, it's absolutely expected.
1: Oh, here we go. Now, Jill saying she's not wrong. The least she could do as a thank you is fill the tank. I understand why she's annoyed from Lori. It would have been a nice gesture to get a full tank back, but it's if nothing was said in advance as a condition to the loaner.
0: No.
1: She can't expect it.
0: You guys, seriously?
1: Look, I'm just
0: saying. Is this
1: where
0: we're at as a society?
1: It's not a bad thing. Like, here's the deal. If I were to lend you my truck, which nobody should ever borrow my truck.
0: No, I would never even ask.
1: Never borrow my truck. But if you did.
0: Not going to get broken down on the side of the road somewhere.
1: And I gave it to you with a quarter of a tank of gas in it.
0: I'd bring it back full.
1: See, that's crazy.
0: No, it's not.
1: I would expect.
0: It's the polite thing to do.
1: I would expect to come back with at least what I gave you.
0: Right, you would expect that.
1: It's just like when you rent a car at the airport. They don't tell you to fill it up all the way.
0: I think they do, actually.
1: No, I think they say whatever you have, what it starts at is what you bring it back at.
0: Okay.
1: So if you get it at a quarter of a tank, you bring it back at a quarter of a tank.
0: Okay, I see what you're saying.
1: So, like, that's my mindset.
0: I get it. I'm saying, but to show my appreciation to you.
1: Yeah.
0: Because how good does it feel to jump in your car and there's a full tank of gas that you didn't have to pay for? That's like hitting the lottery, dude. That's like hitting a scratch off. Right?
1: I mean, yeah, I suppose.
0: So all I'm saying is, to show my appreciation, I would be like, all right, here's a full tank of gas. Thank you for letting me borrow your truck.
1: Now, here's what Kelly says.
0: Come on.
1: And I do agree with this, but this also goes kind of both ways. I was taught that you bring things back in the same or better condition than it was when you got it.
0: Okay.
1: So if you got it at a quarter of a tank, you bring it back the same or a little bit better.
0: Well, who taught her that?
1: I don't know, mom and dad. What does it matter who taught her what?
0: Because I disagree with that teaching.
1: Allison says, difference is, Brian, when you're renting a car from the airport, you're already paying for the car.
0: Oh, yeah, that's good.
3: Uh-huh.
0: All right, you didn't think about that, did you, kid?
3: I didn't know.
0: Over there with,
1: hey, what the buck?
0: Thinking you're the cock of the walk over there.
1: Hey, look, man. And then somebody else said, airports expect a full tank.
0: Yeah. That's what I thought.
1: I haven't rented
0: a car. U-Haul
1: does,
0: too.
1: It's been a few years since I've been out there renting cars.
0: If you would use my promo code on Upside, you wouldn't have to worry so much.
1: Knock this off.
0: Dude, I'm about to get 50 cents back a gallon today when I get gas because I hit my goal this month. I'm telling you.
1: Such a Ponzi scheme.
0: It's not a Ponzi scheme.
1: Well, if you get more people, it's a pyramid scheme, right? Because if you get more people, the better you are.
0: Well, yeah.
1: And then it kind of keeps trickling down.
0: Let's move on. I don't get paid to advertise for them, so let's move on. Should we just give Courtney her judgment?
1: I think so.
0: All right, Courtney, you heard all the calls. You heard all the texts. Your judgment today on Am I Wrong? You were not wrong. People thought Brian Riley was wrong.
1: Well, which is crazy.
0: But not you. So you can you are totally justified in being upset that your car was brought back on empty.
3: Okay. I'm like, well, what do I do with this now, you know?
1: I don't know how that math adds up.
0: You might just have to wrap it around you like a nice warm blanket and let it help you sleep at night. Because now you know what? I would bring it up. If it's a good enough friend, I'd be like, yo.
1: What?
0: Yes, absolutely.
1: What are you going to do, collect?
0: I'd be like, hey, thanks for bringing my car back on E, you jerk.
1: But what do you expect out of that?
0: I don't know.
1: Dude, a high five? Like, you're right, my bad.
0: A gas card?
1: They're not, definitely not. Dude, they didn't even put gas in it the first time. What makes you think they're going to go get a gift card for you?
0: Or I just want them to have that guilt of like, or maybe they make it, maybe I make it better for the next person down the line. Like, hey, doofus, you borrow my car for 2 weeks, bring it back with some gas in the tank.
1: Best of luck to you.
3: Yeah. Thank you.
0: How close of a friend are you with this girl?
3: Close enough to lend a car.
0: Yeah. Then you're close enough to say something that she brought it back on empty.
3: Confrontation, you know?
0: Yeah, no, I get it. We're in the Midwest. We don't like confrontation.
1: Yeah, we don't do that. It's all aggressive, aggressive. Yeah.
0: Well, yeah, because I really, in reality, wouldn't say anything.
1: No, you would not.
0: I'm talking real tough now.
1: Yeah, you're the toughest guy I've ever met until it happens.
0: Right. I'd have been like, oh, I'm sorry that I gave it to you on empty.
1: Oh, here, let me give you a gas card for the next time. You could fill it up for me.
0: Yeah, well, Courtney, you have the joy of at least knowing you were right, although nothing will probably come of this.
1: Nope.
3: Okay, great.
0: Man, this one struck a chord with people, man.
1: Hey, it's about kindness.
0: A lot of texts coming in on this one. All right, coming up, we have what's trending on the way, and we have something so funny. They came out with a list of terrible country songs by otherwise great country artists.
1: Oh, no.
0: Some of these are so god-awful, I don't even want to play them on the air, but it's so funny. So we got that on the way, too. But first...
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0: You ready for this one, kid?
1: Yeah.
0: All right. Here we go. Capella, Castor, Regulus, and Arcturus.
1: Those are all fake words.
0: Nope. Capella, Castor, Regulus, and Arcturus. What are all of those? If you know, text in a guess. I was too easy yesterday, so I'm going a little harder today.
1: Arcturus?
0: Arcturus.
1: Arcturus?
0: Arcturus. Arcturus.
1: That's fake words.
0: Nope, it's not fake. 320-656-9453 is the phone number if you know how it's all connected. 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You're going to find out in 4.5 minutes.
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0: me. I really wish you would.
1: Oh, God. I can't even get through that song.
2: Oh my God.
1: I love Brad Paisley, too. I think Brad Paisley has put out some of the most fun country music.
2: Yes!
1: That well-written, fun, talented, great.
2: Right!
1: What the hell was he thinking? He's gotta know better.
2: The beat change to LL Cool J's rap.
1: Dude, with them white men, I wish you'd get to know me. Oh, God!
2: Do you think when they were, like, writing the song and performing it, there was the producer in the back going, uh-huh.
1: Dude, they drew the curtains and were like, hey, guys.
2: Hey, guys.
1: I'm just going to let this go.
2: So we're going to actually record this one? This is... Yeah. Did this go on an album?
1: I don't know where it was. I heard it on the radio one time. And
2: they played
1: it
2: on the radio?
1: Oh, yeah.
2: I mean, I guess we played part of it.
1: We just did.
2: On the radio, so
1: I wish we wouldn't have ended on that one. That makes me sick to my stomach almost.
2: Some of the texts that are coming in, by the way. Yeah. Swinging by John Anderson, somebody said.
1: Is that, and we were swinging.
2: I think that's what it is.
1: Swinging.
2: Somebody else said chicken fried. Instantly changed.
1: Oh, wow. Okay.
2: That's an opinion. That one could get burnt out a little bit.
1: That's an opinion.
2: I get that. Now, somebody else was Nate texting in saying, how are you going to sit there in sweatpants and hate on Truck Yeah? First off, I haven't worn sweatpants in a while. All right. Second off,
1: that was the most astute observation I think I've ever heard.
2: That was exactly right. And here, because what is a truck? Yeah. Because
1: he's like, it's like instead of saying the F word, yeah.
2: Uh-huh, yeah.
1: Truck, yeah. It's a play on words.
2: Imagine somebody saying that to you in person.
1: Intricate wordplay, bro.
2: Yeah. Oh, yeah. We all love it.
1: Dear Mr. White Man.
2: God. We should start our show with that song.
1: Oh, you must be out of your damn mind.
2: Every morning we wake up, he's, hey, it's the Kelly Jordan Show. And we just drop LL Cool J's.
0: Dear Mr. White Man.
2: Yeah.
0: I wish you understood. With the world.
1: That's so gangsta. So hard, dude. So hard.
2: Wow.
1: All right. Come on. Let's get it together.
2: Hey, we got to lock
1: it. We got to move on. Coming up next, we got happy hour, which I need right now. I got to pick my spirits back up. This family had a bartender save their child's life. I'm going to tell you how that happened. And you know it's happy hour, so it's going to have a happy ending. All thanks to our friends over at Audio Video Extremes. It's on the way next.
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1: 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We're also doing the Switch O Day giveaway. 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We got all kinds of ways for you to win over there. As we kind of cool down from an insane concert music festival season, we still got ways for you to win. And all you got to do is go to wildcountry99.com. And this is the Kelly Jordan Show on Wild Country 99. And as I said, it is brought to you by the fantastic people over there at C&D Granite. In today's Laughter at 20 After, comedian Ryan Hamilton talks about kids being in first class.
20: Every time I board a plane and I see a child in first class, I cannot describe to you the rage that boils out. There's so much rage in that moment. I mean, the kid can't use the space if he tries. He's got his legs straight out, you know? He barely hits the armrest. He's making eye contact with every person. He's like, "Hi, I'm Dylan." I don't say this, but this is what I think every time. It doesn't have to be me, but it shouldn't be you. It really shouldn't. Like, there are elderly people on this flight. It's their last flight, I think. You know, they're in 32E. Their joints hurt. They're not okay. And you're Dylan? I mean, it's disgusting.
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1: It's time to focus on the good news with Happy Hour.
2: It makes me happy.
0: Oh, man, the thought of one of my kids choking is just one of the most horrifying things ever.
3: Yeah.
0: I honestly, I don't even really know the Heimlich maneuver. I think that I do, but I don't know if I do 100%. But luckily, a quick-thinking bartender did, and he saved a six-year-old boy's life. So this happened at a mall in Michigan, and he's a 27-year-old bartender. He works at a place called The Dirty Bird. His name is Devin Forrest. And, Happy Hour brought to you by the great people over there at Audio Video Extremes, by the way, because I want you to know who's bringing you this story. Anyway, so Devin's looking out, and this young boy grabs a mint on the way out of the restaurant, right? Now, this young boy was by himself. Well, he was with a couple of younger friends, but no adults were present because the mom had dropped him off at the mall because him and his friends wanted to kick it for the day.
3: Yeah.
0: So she did that, and she wasn't too far away. When she got a call, and the reason why she got a call is because the young man grabbed a mint on his way out of the restaurant and it became lodged in his throat.
3: Oh.
0: Now, here's the thing. Devin, the bartender, wasn't actually looking at the boy. He was looking at a computer monitor, and he saw the boy hunch over and grab his throat. And here's the thing. He said that his boss, just 2 weeks earlier, had sent him to get CPR certified, and the training showed him that that is just, people just do that automatically when they're choking. They hunch over and grab their throat, which we all have probably done at one point or another in our life.
3: Right.
0: Anyway, so he sees this. Devin gets out from behind the bar, runs out, finds the boy still choking on this mint, and grabs him, does the Heimlich, and gets the mint unlodged from his throat.
3: Wow.
0: The boy was actually starting to turn blue. That's how long that it had been lodged in his throat. Oh, my God. So scary. So scary for that boy, too.
3: Yeah.
0: Oh, my gosh. So about 2 weeks later, Devin's mom, Mandy, I'm sorry, not Devin's mom, but the young man's mom, Mandy, came to the mall and said, I got to find that bartender that saved my son's life. She said, this was her fighting back tears. She says, this is my baby. Like, I'm a middle-aged mom, and this is my baby. And if something would have happened to him, I would always tell them I'd never make it if something would ever happen to him. So I thank you, and you deserve everything good coming to you in your life. She said, I don't have anything for you. She gave him a gift card. She said, I don't have a lot of money, but I just want to show my appreciation for you. She said, I know this doesn't even cut it, but here you go. And Devin said, I don't even want the gift card.
3: Yeah.
0: He said, I'm just happy that I was able to help and I was able to save your son's life. He said, it feels good knowing that the boy is now safe.
3: 100%, dude.
0: Oh, my gosh.
3: I couldn't even imagine being in that situation.
0: I know. The scariest time I was ever choking was on a peach pit, and it was lodged in my throat.
3: Yeah.
0: Because I was laying down, sucking on a peach pit, fell in my throat. Horrified, dude.
3: Yeah.
0: Because there was no air getting in or out. And luckily, my brother came and saved me.
3: But. Yeah. I remember choking on an ice cube once.
0: Yeah.
3: And like, me and my brother were playing cards. So thankfully, someone was there.
0: Yeah.
3: But once that thing gets lodged,
0: oh.
3: And you have, and you're trying your hardest to get it, and oh. Nothing's moving, it's terrifying.
0: Instant panic.
3: Yes.
0: Instant panic.
3: Oh.
0: But this is a Happy Hour story.
3: That's right.
0: And this young man lives to have another mint one day, hopefully a smaller one. Maybe just maybe stick to Tic Tacs.
3: Yeah, break it in half or something.
0: Yep, stick to Tic Tacs. Oh, God, the thought of one of my kids choking just terrifies me.
3: Right.
0: But this is a Happy Hour story, and that's why we do it. It's all thanks to Audio Video Extremes. They say, hey, man, why don't you put a smile on people's faces? And I say, you know what? We can do it through Happy Hour. And that was today's. All right, we got to look at your local news. That is coming up. And then in Maybe It's Just Me, did I ever tell you about the owner of LifeLock? And what he did when he first started LifeLock? I don't think I've done this one.
3: I don't know if you have.
0: This one was a super interesting story to me because it started out, there's this guy I've been watching on, he does reels a lot. And he talks about failing businesses and why a lot of them failed.
3: Okay.
0: And I saw a story about LifeLock. It actually made me laugh. So I'm going to tell you, oops, excuse me.
3: Bless you.
0: That one came up out of nowhere. I'm going to tell you about that coming up, and Maybe It's Just Me, and we got the Small Town Salute right now.
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0: 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And that's why Pettibone, North Dakota, you get today's Small Town Salute.
1: That was your Small Town Salute on the Kelly Jordan Show.
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0: Jennifer Leverins now joins us with a look at your news. 22 felony counts? She has that and a couple of other stories for you as she now joins us from our sister station's newsroom, which is KNSI. This is Jennifer Leverins. Hey, Jen.
26: Hey there, news brought to you by Proven Spray Foam and a rice man facing 22 felony counts in a tax case. The Minnesota Department of Revenue says Dylan John Blocker charged with failing to file income tax returns, failing to pay income tax, failing to file sales and use tax returns, and failing to pay sales and use tax. He allegedly owes more than $221,000. The complaint says Blocker ran multiple tree service businesses and was required to report that income on his individual returns each year. Now, he says he knew that he was supposed to file, but he isn't good at paperwork.
0: Yeah, that's. I don't think the IRS is going to buy that one.
3: Yeah, no, I don't think so.
26: No.
0: It happens so much with these businesses, too. Like, they're making all this money, and I think they literally think the government has no clue what they're making, you know?
4: Yeah. Or it's just super confusing.
0: That could be too. I mean, right? But I mean, 22 felony counts. Holy cow.
3: That's a little bit more than not knowing.
0: That's scary.
4: That's a little excessive. The U.S. Forest Service is reopening more than 2/3 of the Boundary Waters Canoe Area Wilderness with the fires now more than 50% contained. Fires still do remain active in like the western portion. And so they're opening the eastern portion that's a little bit closer to like the Gunflint Trail and that area. But some spots still like around Ely, they're kind of dealing with, you know, they've had some lightning activity up there. But they are, I mean, like, 2/3 of it is open.
0: That's good.
4: Yeah,
0: that's
4: it's good. Open for business, so go visit. And then finally, reason number 57, why I live where the air hurts my face. A South Florida homeowner got quite a shock finding a massive alligator in her pool.
0: Oh, scary.
4: Yeah, it's in Pembroke Pines. She was alerted to the visitor by her barking dog. She had to call a licensed trapper to come safely remove the gator for relocation. Now wildlife officials reminding residents to remain alert near canals and pools. Never ever feed wild alligators.
3: I'd take a gator in the pool than a snake in the house.
4: Yes.
0: Oh,
3: no,
0: yeah.
3: No question.
0: Yep. Yeah.
3: A gator in the pool, at least you see it from a distance. You can call somebody.
0: What about a snake in the grass? I don't like that.
3: You better watch out for the snakes in the grass.
4: Family show.
0: Thank you, Jen. All right, we got maybe it's just me on the way next. When I bring something to the show that it's possible only I find interesting. This is hilarious. The owner of LifeLock believed in his product so much, he did something that actually ended up kind of ruining the company.
3: Really?
0: Yeah. I got that story coming up for you next. When we do Maybe It's Just Me here on The Kelly Jordan Show.

0: Yeah, this wasn't a good idea.
1: Sometimes Kelly finds things interesting that no one else does. We mean absolutely no one. It's time for Maybe It's Just Me.
0: If you remember the early days of LifeLock, which was an identity theft protection service, the owner of the company believed in his service so much that he would give out his social security number on television. And the trucks that were driving around, billboards everywhere. His social security number was plastered everywhere when he first started LifeLock.
2: Yeah.
0: And for a while, he was safe with that. But then what happened was he actually had his identity stolen 13 times in the course of him first starting LifeLock. Now, here's the problem. The company then, you can't do that. You can't make claims that, you know, we're safe or whatever. Like, he couldn't have put out a fake social security number. He can't do anything like that.
2: Yep.
0: Well, the fact that his identity was stolen 13 times because he was throwing his social security number around, the company actually got sued $12 million for false advertising and almost put them right out of business. But luckily, the shareholders were like, hey, let's get the owner out of the way or the co-founder out of the way of this whole thing. And let's get it, because you can still get LifeLock, and now it works.
2: Yeah.
0: For the most part, I don't think there's any identity theft software that's 100% accurate.
2: I don't know either. They can take mine. They're going to take it and be very upset they took mine.
0: They can maybe improve my credit a little bit.
2: Honestly, that's what I'm saying. Like, I can only go up from where I'm at.
0: Give me a loan or something.
2: That'd be fantastic.
0: But anyway, so yeah, the co-founder actually put his real social security number out there in public.
2: Can I say something?
0: I did this one?
2: I think you did.
0: God dang it,
2: I think
0: dude.
2: You did do this one.
0: I am just...
2: When you teased it before, I didn't think so because I wasn't paying attention, and then I was paying attention.
0: And then when you paid attention...
2: Well, I was like, I think you've done this one.
0: I might have to kill this segment, dude.
2: No, don't kill it.
0: Every time I find something interesting, I've already done it.
2: But that's just because you're in the know of interesting things.
0: Yeah, I am in the loop, aren't I?
2: That's part of the problem, because when you're so hip to knowing about things nobody else knows...
0: Do you see where my finger is right now?
2: On the pulse.
0: On the pulse.
2: Yeah, because it's always there. And everybody else's is, you know, where my fingers are.
0: I'm sorry. Yeah, please explain. sorry. I'm sorry I did this one already. I got nothing else to say.
2: Honestly, I think you did it like a few months ago, too.
0: Seriously?
2: Like, it was pretty recent.
0: Damn it.
2: I think it was close. But hey, we need reminders, because you know what? Sometimes there's an episode of a TV show you've seen, but you don't remember it.
0: I feel bad that we have a sponsor for this.
2: No.
0: And I keep screwing it up. Your home improvement company sponsors this.
2: Fun fact, they didn't listen to anything before they started sponsoring. So,
0: okay.
2: You know, they didn't know that I just ruined it for them.
0: Well, your home improvement company, I owe you one on this, okay?
2: Maybe two.
0: Maybe owe you a few more, but yeah. I don't know. I found it interesting today and a few months ago, apparently. Fine, if I'm the only one, then maybe it's just me.
3: Wake up in the morning.
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1: I feel like I need to explain why we're just a little bit out of sorts today. It's just we're trying to get so much done because of the huge music festival. And I realize that 0.01% of our audience is going to WeFest.
2: Sure.
1: But for us, it's the biggest deal over the next 3 days.
2: Right.
1: And it's got us just all sideways this morning.
2: They have us doing a bunch of extra stuff.
1: Right.
2: And then tomorrow's supposed to be a 24-hour day. So we're like, all right.
1: And because we're lazy, we're trying to get it done during the show.
2: Hey, man. We're not
1: I'm sorry. I said too much.
2: We're what's that word I'm thinking of?
1: Efficient?
2: Efficient. That's it. We're just working at all times.
1: So that's why things are just a little messy today. Messier than normal. I apologize for that. But moving on, Lainey Wilson made a dream come true at her show in Cincinnati on Saturday for a 10-year-old fan named Riley who's living with spinal bifida. She invited the young lady up on stage to sing 4x4 by You after spotting her holding a sign in the front row that said, "This is my first concert. I want to sing 4x4 by You. With you." Now, there's a TikTok video here of her doing it. We'll see if we can get some sound on it here. Ah, darn it. Whenever I try and play TikTok off the computer, it always screws up.
2: Ah, yeah.
8: Nice to meet you. Want to sit
1: up here a minute?
8: Come on, girl.
1: Aw, what a sweetheart. So she brings her up on stage, and they get to sing 4x4 by You together. What an amazing moment to have on video, too, for this young lady.
2: No kidding.
1: Oh, such a cool thing. I think, honestly, there's not... Like, Zac Brown did that cool thing where he's putting everyone on a cruise or whatever, which
2: gave everybody a little thing.
1: $40 million prize that he gave away, which is neat, and that's amazing. But there's something special about this where a young fan gets to meet their hero or their whatever. There's something very special about that. So shout out to Lainey Wilson for taking that time to do that duet with her.
2: I mean, that's so awesome. It's kind of like when you get the... Have you seen the videos of... the kid that gets to go on stage and play the guitar.
1: Yeah.
2: Or they're given the guitar.
1: Yes.
2: And, like, that might be the reason that they sparked their love of music.
1: Yep.
2: Like,
1: I love seeing that stuff. I love... The older I get, too, the more I like seeing kids just being happy as hell. So, yeah. I love this stuff.
2: All right. So, this is actually kind of funny. I was reading some of this online, and some I agree with, some I don't. So, people online were sharing which celebrities are surprisingly bad at what they're famous for.
1: Okay.
2: Some of the people on the list... makes sense. Although they're big name people. All of these are very, very big name people. For example, Bob Dylan is on the list. People saying he doesn't sing. He whines.
1: Okay. He can write a hell of a song.
2: He can write a hell of a song.
1: But should he be singing his own song? I'll give you that one.
2: Like his How Does It Feel or whatever?
1: How does it feel?
2: Yeah, I can't do that.
1: His song Shelter from the Storm, though, is one of my absolute favorite songs.
2: I haven't heard it.
1: So Minge, he said, I'll give you Shelter from the Storm.
2: Yeah, maybe he's just a writer. Maybe he is just a writer.
1: That's a terrible impersonation.
2: Another person that made the list, very questionable, Jerry Seinfeld making this list. Somebody said, imagine naming your series after you and people tuning in for anyone but you.
1: I disagree with that.
2: I 100% disagree with that one.
1: He was not the funniest one on the show.
2: But he was never meant to be the funniest.
1: He'll even say that. He wasn't supposed to be. He was just supposed to be the hub that everybody else kind of circled around.
2: Exactly.
1: Yeah.
2: So that one I don't agree with. Another one that's very, very questionable. Some people might agree. Taylor Swift making this list. This is what they say. Beside the fact that she is the epitome of basic, her singing and dancing are on par with your average high school talent show. Excellent marketer, though.
1: I don't know. She can also write a hell of a song.
2: I had somebody tell me she's comparable to the Beatles, like fame-wise. Not music-wise, fame-wise.
1: Okay.
2: Like, she's a generational talent like the Beatles.
1: Honestly, there's a lot of Beatles music that's trash, too. If we're just in the trust tree here, being honest... A lot of Beatles music is trash.
2: Whoa!
1: Yeah. Yeah.
2: I can't believe you went there.
1: A lot of the drug-induced stuff, you're like, what the hell?
2: Oh, when they were, that one was... Yeah. When Yoko Ono was a little around.
1: Right, but a lot of... I mean, I love the Beatles, but...
2: So do I.
1: You know, and you could say that Taylor's newest album didn't do that well.
2: No.
1: I mean, it did like 4 million copies.
2: It did well for everyone else.
1: Compared to like Midnight's, you know.
2: Right. Now, there are some people on this list that I could agree with. Jennifer Lopez making the list.
1: I'll agree with that.
2: She wasn't a mega famous dancer, but she was excellent at it, but she was a good singer. She was more of a famous singer, not really good at that.
1: I think she's a good actress.
2: She's not a bad actress.
1: I like her movies.
2: Another person that made Bill Nye the Science Guy. Because he never earned a PhD or worked for a research science.
1: Yeah, he's like a structural engineer or something like that.
2: Right. Here's the other one I agree with. Jimmy Fallon.
1: Yeah.
2: Jimmy Fallon is...
1: I liked him a lot at first because he was so different.
2: I liked him on SNL.
1: I liked him on... Yeah, I did too.
2: Everything else, I've never really been a Jimmy Fallon guy.
1: I like when he did sketch comedy on the Jimmy Fallon show. Like when Justin Timberlake would be on there and they do a funny sketch together. I like that. So he's good at that, but interviewing people, he's... I hate talking crap like
2: that. But here are the other people that made the list that we won't get into. Snoop Dogg, Keanu Reeves, and Lars Ulrich from Metallica all made
1: Keanu Reeves, huh?
2: I mean, I feel like his acting is exactly the same in all roles.
1: True.
2: In all roles. All movies are good, though.
1: Yeah, like The Matrix. I'll give you that.
2: I mean, hey, John Wick, one of my top five. Gotta love it.
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15: 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There's so much rage in that moment. I mean, the kid can't use the space if he tries. He's got his legs straight out, you know? He barely hits the armrest. He's making eye contact with every person. He's like, hi, I'm Dylan. I don't say this, but this is what I think every time. It doesn't have to be me, but it shouldn't be you. It really shouldn't. Like, there are elderly people on this flight. It's their last flight, I think. You know, they're in 32E. Their joints hurt. They're not okay. And you're Dylan? I mean, it's disgusting.
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Jordan Davis, Wild Country 99. What's up? It's Brian Riley. Welcome into Wednesday, halfway through the work week and one day away until WeFest. One more sleep. That's it. 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
12: 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We're going to do that 7:30 Wednesday morning here on the Kelly Jordan.

Wild Country 99. 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
14: Stop it. 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
13: Yes, the Bermuda Triangle. 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
14: Okay.
13: What are they using it for?
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13: All right. We're going to do that 7:30 Wednesday morning here on the Kelly Jordan.

Country 99 and say, by the way, if you're going to be at WeFest tomorrow, come say hi. We're going to be behind the stage. You'll see that red beacon light, the flag flying. Just stop by. The whole crew's going to be up there tomorrow. So we want to hang out with you while you're at WeFest. All right. If you're there all weekend long, we'll be there all weekend long as well, right behind the stage. Can't miss us. I was

St. Cloud with the Kelly Jordan Show in the morning and Chris and

I've never agreed more with America. It's Wild Country 99. They say the average American's ideal sleeping temperature, 67 degrees. Now, granted, when I go to a hotel, I crank it all the way down to 60, but like the colder, the better. Any warmer, I don't know how you do it. It's like sleeping with socks on. On a

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Jason Aldean, Don't Tell On Me, St. Cloud's number one for new country, Wild Country 99. It's Brian Riley. Want to hear something today? Get you through this Wednesday, get you closer to WeFest? Let me know. All right, 656-WILD right now. Zach John King, get to drink it. 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
12: Long time since we've taken a seat in Conspiracy Corner.
13: Stop it. We're not.
12: Yes. The Bermuda Triangle. It's not what you think.
13: Okay.
12: What are they using it for?
13: Brother, I am locked in.
12: All right. We're going to do that 7:30 Wednesday morning here on the Kelly.

You know what's funny? 10 years ago, if someone were to tell you they're doing this, you might even report them to jail. Now, it's a common occurrence. Things that are socially acceptable now that weren't a while ago. We'll talk about it coming up in about 10 minutes. Right now, Luke Bryan, Wild Country

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Wild Country 99. And it's funny because a decade ago, you do some of these things, people are like, why? What's wrong with you? Things that have become socially acceptable in the last 10 years. For example, sharing your location. Like needing to know where people are, it used to be weird. Now it's safety. The other one, AI. Everybody's using it. But my favorite, constantly canceling plans. Let's be honest, there is no better feeling in the world than not having anything.

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1: 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March 4th through the 8th, 2027 at the beautiful Rio Palace, Cabo San Lucas.
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It's all thanks to Bradshaw and Brian. 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

Jason Aldean, St. Cloud's number one for new country, Wild Country 99. And Jelly Roll said that after his recent show in Colorado, he's taken a year, maybe 2 year hiatus. Needs to just take a break, recharge, and reset. And honestly, based on everything that's happened to him with his weight loss journey, his divorce, and being all over everything, yeah, dude, you need a little bit of a break.

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Jordan Davis, Wild Country 99, and that is going to do it for me. Brian Riley, have a great rest of your Wednesday. Tomorrow kicks off WeFest Day. Going to be a long one. Going to be a long one, but hey, I'm excited. We'll see you out there at WeFest if you're going to be out there. But right now, Lainey Wilson, John Mayer, Wild Country 99.

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Amen. Wild Country 99, Chris and Chelsea. Chelsea Valentine, my husband, Chris, he is up at WeFest getting ready to rock and roll up there. We are going to be broadcasting live Thursday, Friday, and Saturday. It's going to be epic. If you're up there, come by and say hi. New this year, we're adding live games. So it's going to be a lot of chaos. And speaking of games, we live really close to a golf course. You think we would be going golfing there? Not really. But when we get back from WeFest, we are actually going to be in a charity golf course. I can't wait for that. If golfing is your thing, head to wildcountry99.com daily to enter in for our Tee It Up giveaway. 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

Country 99, Chris and Chelsea. I just had to laugh this morning. You can tell that I'm from the country and that my landlords are from the city. I just got a message today where they said that they allegedly saw my dog making a mess in a neighbor's yard. It didn't happen. The time was completely off. Turned out it was our neighbor's dog. And then I also discovered some other piles of things because they were complaining about these piles of you-know-what everywhere. And upon closer inspection, I said, that's deer scat. We have a buck and a couple of does around. I said, that did not come from a dog. None of our dogs.

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Chris and Chelsea Valentine. I get texts almost daily, messages to the show. Do you still have Tim McGraw tickets available? And yes, because he is coming to Target Field. It is going to be amazing. He's bringing the Chicks. He's also bringing Lady A. It's his pawn shop guitar tour. He also gives away a pawn shop guitar to somebody in the audience every time. 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They're all right there. Free tickets.

0: I'm Chris.
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Luke Combs, Wild Country 99, St. Cloud's number one for new country, Chelsea Valentine. Oh, my goodness. I just posted this earlier on our social page. Things that people think are acceptable now that 10 years ago we would have considered so rude. And I just asked, settle the debate. Is it ever okay to be on your phone while you're socializing with others? And majority of people say no, but we all do it anyways. It's annoying.

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Speaking of American kids, Wild Country 99, Chris and Chelsea. Chelsea Valentine, I'm just thinking about all the crazy kids that we're going to be seeing this week at WeFest. I remember following a friend blindly 4 years ago. We were supposed to be headed to behind the stage where the radio row is, where the Wild Country tent is going to be. And we took the wrong tunnel and we ended up in Viking campground at WeFest. And I'm telling you that the beer towers of the cans were higher than a lot of these kids' campers. And there were some kids that were just, they just had like a pop-up tent. One kid even had just a tarp. And speaking of WeFest, here's headliner for Friday, Thomas Rhett. Now,

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Country 99, St. Cloud's number one for new country, Chris and Chelsea. I'm Chelsea Valentine, and I invite you out to the Clearwater Rodeo. 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And I'm going to be out there live from 5 to 7 p.m. I like to pet all the horses. I love there's Joe's Petting Zoo that's also out there. They have a lot of great vendors and, of course, all the rodeo action. 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
2: Oh, that's got to sting. Nicole Kidman recently stepped out with her boyfriend, Michael Rheinstein. He is a wealth management manager, I guess. And she was just recently seen in his Ferrari after landing in Los Angeles. And insiders say that Keith Urban is just heartbroken about this whole thing. I can't imagine seeing your ex step out and he's like a multi-millionaire. I just wish them all the best. That's super rough. I know though, he wants her to be happy. It just seems to be something that Keith would want, even if it's not with him. That's got to be rough. That's News and Notes from Nashville, brought to you by Yarmouth Ford. Here's Keith Urban now.

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0: Wild Country 99, Chelsea Valentine from Chris and Chelsea. See, I wasn't making it up. Yesterday, I shared that Stella Lefty, she's terrified. She gets stage fright. I can't wait to see her at WeFest. Here she is talking about it, though.
1: I still get nervous. I don't know if it will ever go away. I actually asked Marcus from Mumford. I asked Marcus, I was like, do you still get nervous? And he was like, yes. I think everybody gets nervous, you know? I think it's just, you need that adrenaline, you know? If you're not nervous, then it's just too casual. You gotta be a little nervous.
0: That's right. I can't wait to see her step out on the stage. She's gonna be amazing. Here's Stella Lefty now singing Boston on Wild Country 99.

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4: A few days before he turned 80, he was sitting out back in a rocker. He said, "What you been up to lately?"

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1: Ooh, they got a lot of dirt. Talking about Taylor Swift and Travis Kelce. Chelsea Valentine on Wild Country 99 with Chris and Chelsea. Travis spotted at training camp with a bit of a bod, a little bit of a dad bod, a little bit of a beer belly. And it could be because right after the wedding with him and Taylor, apparently they've been hanging out at home a lot. Hanging out with the fur babies, cooking, doing a lot of baking. And now they have to figure out where do they want to live. They have properties in L.A., New York, and, of course, Kansas City. I'm sure they'll figure it out. Here's Taylor now. I knew it. I knew you.

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1: Stop it. We're not.
0: Yes. The Bermuda Triangle. It's not what you think.
1: Okay.
0: What are they using it for?
1: Brother, I am locked in.
0: All right. We're going to do that 7:30 Wednesday morning here on the Kelly...

Ella Langley. Be her on Wild Country 99. Chris and Chelsea. Chelsea Valentine. Oof. My neighbor just got a new boat. He got a serious upgrade from his old boat. His old boat had like sun fading and spots on it, but still it was more of a boat than what we have. And I know that Chris has been eyeing it, and it's expensive, which is why we are launching Boatload of Bucks. Thanks to our friends at Bradshaw and Brian. I'm talking about $5,000 up for grabs. 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We're also giving away $100 cash weekly to spend on whatever you want. All thanks to our friends at Bradshaw and Brian. It's our Boatload of Bucks with Wild Country 99.

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2: Oh, one of the most delicious parts of the entire day is our Wheel of Meat, proudly brought to you by McDonald's Meats. 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We give away free meat from them every single day, right around this time. 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So here's how it works. You just got to text in this keyword. We're going to give the wheel a spin and see what you're going to win. So text in PIG now, P-I-G, to 320-656-9453. And I'm going to give the wheel a spin here. We'll see what it lands on. The 99th texter is going home with whatever it lands on. And this is weird doing the wheel of meat by myself, but I'm a woman and I can multitask and I like to give away free meat. So here we go. Chelsea, are you ready? Yep. 3, 2, 1.

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Oh, these are their in-house sausages made from secret family recipes. It is a labor of love, and McDonald's Meats has award-winning sausages. So whether it's summer sausages, whether it's their sweet sausages, whether it's their spicy ones, I love the jalapeno cheddars. We're going to hook you up. 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Thanks to McDonald's Meats right here on Wild Country 99. The 99th texter is getting that hookup. Text pig now. Win yourself some delicious sausages from McDonald's Meats. Here's Hearthstone now, Jelly Roll. We'll do the Wheel of Meat again tomorrow on Wild Country 99.

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Wild Country 99. Chelsea Valentine with Chris and Chelsea. Chris up at WeFest. I just got a text from him. They are getting busy getting our campsite all ready to go for all of our listeners that are going to be coming in these next few days. We are so excited. Okay, things now that are appropriate, whereas back when I was a kid, this would just be creepy. I miss the 90s. Tell me, is this creepy or is this normal? Kids are tracking each other through Snapchat. I just talked to my girls and they're like, oh yeah, I'm looking for Issa and, you know, and Emily, and they're over here, and they zoom in on their Snapchat and you can see live time all of these other kids' locations. Now, I could see how that's great for the parents, but to track your friends, and then they also know how to ghost each other too. So if they don't want to be found, then they're not found, and then they get really, really mad. Speaking of not wanting to be found, here's I Ain't Coming Back. Morgan

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Wild Country 99, Chris and Chelsea. I'm Chelsea Valentine, and oh my goodness, my brother-in-law must be losing his mind right now. He is a huge, huge Dallas Cowboys fan, and when he heard the news that Jerry Jones has recently been open to selling a stake in the Dallas Cowboys, I don't know if they can afford it. So I just looked up real quick, Dallas Cowboys. How much could they possibly be worth? It's a $13 billion franchise. They just made $1.27 billion last year alone. Now, Mark Cuban from Shark Tanks, he wants to get in on this. They haven't confirmed that they're going to take as much.

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Wild Country 99, St. Cloud's number one for new country, Chelsea Valentine with Chris and Chelsea. That didn't last long. So didn't we just approve, like legislative-wise, didn't we just approve and pass saying that it was okay to serve assisted living residents booze? Well, down in Holdingford, there was an elderly man who had 18 shots and a beer before his checkup. And the doctor was like, are you out of your mind? He was served. Or maybe he snuck some. I could see my grandma doing that. That's three times the legal limit. They had to make a different appointment for him. Yikes, you gotta watch them. Come on now.

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Chris and Chelsea on Wild Country 99. Chelsea Valentine. 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I don't know anybody else who does this. 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
3: Stop it. 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
5: 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The Bermuda Triangle. 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
5: 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We're going to do that 7:30 Wednesday morning here on the Kelly George.

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1: She is back, baby. Carrie Underwood has agreed to sing the Sunday Night Football theme song for a 14th year. I can't believe it's been 14 years. So this season, it's going to be amazing. Waiting all day for Sunday nights. She is amazing. And she's going to do a rock twist, which we all know. She loves Guns N' Roses. Hello. Underwood says that this year's show open welcomes Sunday Night Football into my ongoing rock star fever dream. And I'm here for it. Get it, Carrie Underwood. That's news and notes from Nashville, brought to you by Yarmon Ford on Wild Country 99. Here's James Otto.

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Hollywood Square on Wild Country 99. We're Chris and Chelsea. I'm Chelsea Valentine. I remember seeing Thompson Square at a casino, and I love when they sing the song where they're talking about tips in a pickle jar, where they used to sing for tips in a pickle jar. They're not the only one. Ella Langley also has one of her first, I don't know if it was a pickle jar, but it was a tip jar. And she says there's $100 in it. And there are so many times over the past few years that she wanted to spend that $100, that she needed to spend that $100, but she wouldn't do it because she believed in herself. And now look at her. She's amazing. Love Ella Langley. Also love Chase Matthew on Now with Darlin'. Wow.

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Wild Country 99, St. Cloud's number one for new country, Chelsea Valentine. Oh, man. When I first met Riley Green, I was a little bit starstruck. The dude is 6'4". He's got beautiful eyes and that mustache and everything. And he's ripped. But I didn't make a fool of myself like this chick did. She just posted this video. I got really drunk and I ran into Riley Green. And she is recording herself. He's in the background. He's like so freaked out. His security got him out of there. Thank goodness. Here he is now. Think as you drunk. I'm

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Chris and Chelsea Valentine. I feel so bad. My niece in her final game playing soccer got her ankle completely shattered. Another player stepped on. It happens. But the good thing is that her and her brother have a Nintendo Switch. And so that's been keeping her, you know, occupied. 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

0: The Bulls are back. 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
7: Stop it. We're not.
0: Yes, the Bermuda Triangle. It's not what you think.
7: Okay.
0: What are they using it for?
7: Brother, I am locked in.
0: All right. We're going to do that 7:30 Wednesday morning here on the Kelly Jordan.

Country 99, St. Cloud's number one for new country. Chris and Chelsea, I'm Chelsea Valentine. I was just reminiscing. Reminisce with me. Back before we had our smartphones, back before there was the internet and Pokemon Go and all these other things, we used to do a lot of kind of dumb stuff to occupy our time, especially in the summer. And one thing we loved to do, we had this gravel pit, not even in town. It was on the way outskirts of town. And I had a lot of friends with jacked up trucks and Jeeps and old school Broncos. And it was our mission one summer to scale that gravel pit. It was almost a near perfectly vertical climb. And we did it. We did it. All the crazy things that you do in summer. Here's All Summer Long, Kid Rock, Chelsea Valentine. Have a great rest of your night. 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